0: 4921 from Central.
1: Go ahead.
0: Can I issue a burn permit?
1: Stand by.
0: Central from 3412. Go ahead. I'm out. On scene, 2004.
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0: follow-up. 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

0: Union County Central Dispatch, two countywide units. If you could, DOL in the area, 700 East Peck Lake Road, 700 East Peck Lake Road, looking for a 2013 Lincoln MKX, black and color, registered to an Emma Twitchell, last known in that area, with a 1,497-meter radius. 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That's clear, 22.
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0: Yes, yeah, so we're on 1413 on scene. Everything's okay. 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

0: can head to 216 Mill Street, 216 Mill Street. 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She's attempting to leave the home and states that her ex-husband and mother-in-law are refusing to let her take her child to the hospital.
1: Clear.
0: 2020.

Central 34 5. 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I'm clear that Sunset Ridge call, and you can put me on 12's complaint.

0: 3 from Central. Can you copy call?
1: Go ahead.
0: It's going to be a well-being check. The caller only has the coordinates for the individual near Dexter and High Street, possibly 306 North Dexter. He would like a well-being check on his child. Tiffany Sparks is a mother. He believes she may be intoxicated.
1: Clear.
0: 2033.

be advised, Tiffany Sparks has an officer safety caution in lane, otherwise not licensed to Lansing.

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1: Go ahead.
0: 1893 Stambro Road, 1893 Stambro, cross of Hainer and Dildine, making contact with Christy Stevens. 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
0: 2045.

0: Are you clear of your last?
1: Yes, you can clear me of it.
0: Can you copy the next?
1: Go ahead.
0: Ketamine hit and run occurred at the pizza shop, 250 Kent Street, cross of Academy and Bridge, making contact with Tara Lands. Looks like it was a red caravan and a gold older sedan.
1: Copy.
0: The gold sedan is going to be the suspect vehicle. They pulled into the Hill Street apartments. Should be damage to the headlights.

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1: Last name Harrison. 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First name Cameron with a C, common spelling. 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R-I-L-E-Y. Date of birth 5/22/2000.
0: First name.

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0: 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We're heading to 21.
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1: Go ahead.
0: I've won Adam Boy Henry 9.
1: Clear, standby. 4921 from Central.
0: Okay.
1: Subject is clear, valid.
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0: 25 that comes back on a 2015 Ram 1500 SLT registered to Carlos Tapia out of Fenwick. Expires 5/13/27. EIV is yes.
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1: You told me off my current call and put me on a stop at Grand River and the wheel.
0: 50, do you have vehicle description?
1: Yeah, blue Buick, 309, boy Lincoln 7. We're still rolling.
0: Clear, still rolling.
1: To 26. You want me to start your way from 21 and stage? We're stopped at Tri County Collision. You can just point this way slowly if you want.
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0: what? We're with 21 here at 216 Mill.
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2: He's coming fast. Yeah, definitely chopped up being askew. I'm talking to two parents now in a room by themselves.
0: We didn't catch any of that.
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0: Can you confirm that plate with me when you get a second?
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0: I'm clear, thank you.

Union County Census Dispatch to Saranac Fire. If you first respond to 7100 Bell Road, 7100 Bell Road, across the West Grand River Avenue for a possible illegal burn, caller states that he believes that the subject there is burning remnants of his home that were destroyed in the tornado. Central Clear for escape. Union County Central Dispatch, repeat tones to Saranac Fire, responding on a possible illegal burn, 7100 Bell Road, across of West Grand River Avenue, for a subject possibly burning pieces of his home. Central Clear for escape.

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0: 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I'll take the PDA hit and run.
1: Correct.

Hey, Union Central, Kindred Unit, Heather Buell, westbound on Green River from Morrison Lake. Be looking for Burgundy Ford Escape. Was driving on the wrong side of the road. Possible OWI. Central's clear at 2106. Central, update on the BOL. His lights are still off and he's still on the wrong side of the road, westbound on.

0: You could respond to 16 level, please. 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
1: Berkeley.
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1: Central, the fire's contained. 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

0: 426. 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
1: Sunset Ridge, lot 298.
0: Okay, you can pull me off of my Coniana.
1: I'm clear. Caller say that there was a male and female fighting. Heard the female scream to get his hands off of her. Said that the male did run through the caller's yard at lot 298, short dark hair, approximately 5'7", 5'8".
2: Sounds good. P115.
1: Time's room 20.
2: You can take me off the fraud and put me on the call with 26, and I'll be in route with them.
1: I'm clear, thank you. It sounds like the caller is at lot 298. I believe this may be lot 230 or 250 in that area on Briarwood.

0: 34, 26, and 20, we do have a red flag for lot 250. Say that that female at that location threatened officers, said they were going to die the next time that they come there.
1: I'm clear. 15, we're out.
0: You're en route. Break 624, your status?
2: No, I'm scared.
0: Here, 2117.
1: Central from 20. Are we sure what lot this is?
0: Negative. Sounds like our caller is in 298. She said that the arguing is coming from the area of 230 through 250 on Briarwood.
1: We're clear.
0: 2117.

0: for a 20.
1: What?
0: Caller said that it was kitty corner in the backyard of his house. Should be the corner of Brentwood Street and Woodside Terrace, possibly 300.
1: Clear on lot 300, possibly. We'll check the area.
2: What are you going to do?
1: Third party reporting possible domestic in a, some area of lot 230 to 300 of Sunset Ridge.
2: Clear. 309 was the one that I have for my complaint that I got from intake. They weren't there. I just left the card. I'm not sure if it's related or not.
1: Neither am I.
0: You know, just wanted to
2: point that way.
0: To also be advised, the 230 to 250 lot was incorrect. It's going to be in the 300 area only.
1: 20 is clear.
0: 21-20.
3: 26, I'm clear.

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1: Not off the top of my head. I think it's 358 or 9.

0: heads up. We're taking another call from Sunset in the area of Lot 220 for 8 juveniles walking around damaging property.
1: Okay.
0: 2125.
2: 20, 26 and I are in the area.

0: Those two are not going to be involved. Those will be checking the area.
1: Okay. The south side of the park at Woodside Terrace.

0: cents from 20.
1: Right.
0: Based on the map, the area of Woodside Terrace and Brentwood, they come to a T intersection, and lot 250 is right there. Can you provide us any background on subjects involved at that residence that leads there to be an alert?
1: I believe the lot 250 is going to be an old no in our cab. I did run that subject, and he's showing living in Hastings now.
2: Didn't you have a DB / child abuse at 250 in the last month or two?
3: If 250 is all the way in the back along the highway, then yes, and he's got an active contact for it. Last I knew.
2: Nonsense. We're not seeing anything right now. We're kind of on foot.
3: Who is the flag for at that address?
1: Richard Burtz.
3: Yeah, I believe he moved out, and I can message you the name to put in the CFS of the other one that's there now.
1: Okay.
3: Actually, I just read it out to you. They already know the lot number, so it's Howard Sib, S-I-B, last name. Blackmail. Right, in his 30s or 40s.
1: Okay.
4: Central 3426.
1: Go ahead.
4: My caller's at lot 298, correct? Okay.

0: 3426-1017. Reference, Sib Howard at lap 250. He's got an officer safety caution and lean. He's showing one out of your department for civil assault. Also showing one out of Wisconsin, no extradition for domestic assault. Other than that, is a positive CMS response discharge from parole 2011 for controlled substance. He is not valid out of lot 250.
1: What's up?
0: 2135.

0: Go ahead.
1: We made contact with the family at Lot 301. She had two juvenile boys who were playing outside. And it seems to me that that is what the caller was reporting.
0: I'm clear.

0: That's interesting. I'll be out at Smart 250 with Sir Howard, looks like Lindor.
1: Okay. Can you start a new CFS with the shot that should be good?
2: Okay.

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1: Thank you.
0: Secure 2143.

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0: I'll be in Rocks receiving.
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1: Clear. Central 120.
2: Go ahead.
1: You can clear 26 and I off this domestic slash suspicious, and we'll go check the rest of the park on the juvenile problems complaint.
2: Okay.

0: 20 from 5.
1: Go ahead.
0: I'm just rolling into the park. Did you actually have family attempt to make contact with those juveniles?
1: 15 advised that he saw damage to the skirting on a trailer, but it was not the trailer that the reporting person is coming from. I think it's worth it just to stop and identify these kids.
2: They should still be right behind this tree here, 5. And I think the caller was reporting originally that the damage was to somebody else's trailer, and that's the trailer she was talking about.
0: I'm out with the owner of the property that's damaged.
3: Clear 21-34.
4: Country 20. Myself and 5 are going to be out with, like 3 juveniles just adjacent to the basketball court.
3: Hi, copy 3 juveniles. 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
0: Central 46-4.
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5: I attempted to make contact with the suspect at Hill Street, UTC. You can clear me office for now. Can hold up just for a sec, though.

0: questions, I think.
1: So funny.
0: Kevin helps. The person I have in custody here has ring video of the suspect, of the juveniles, also doing the same thing to his trailer, but did not seem like there was any damage there on that one.
1: Can you confirm that it's a kid in a camo hoodie and two black hoodies?
0: For sure, and I think you said there's also six of them total when it happened.
1: Sure. Thanks.

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1: Go ahead.
0: You can go ahead and clear me off my last. Thank you.
1: 2159.

0: there's also a Facebook group for Sunset that has a really good photo of the juveniles on it as well. Maybe one of the two parties, the caller or the victim, might have access to that.
1: Clear.
2: 26, I'm going to be out with the caller.

0: Central, can you copy, please?
1: Unit calling. Right. Ryan 25,
0: Quinn. Copy, stop.
1: Quinn.
0: Plate is 7 Robert Boy Tom 8-1.

0: Central for 925. Could you copy a file?
1: Sure, go ahead.
0: Theodore Sean Thomas. White male. Date of birth is 11/29/2003.
1: Clear standby. This is dispatch 2, County Medina's vehicle in the area westbound 96 from mile marker 70 west from the 70 for a white Volvo with U.S. Expeditors logo on the side, unknown registration. Caller states that they are going approximately 75 miles per hour in the construction zone and cutting people off. Central, clear 2211.

0: Thomas.
1: I believe it's going to be a Sean Thomas Theodore, 1129 of 03. He is showing clear and valid out of 728 West Main Street, Ionia.
0: Clear. Thank you.
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0: Central 23, Kelsey South. 23,
1: go ahead.
0: Alright, what a view. And should be put here in a second. The tan minivan.
1: Alright, I copied a tan. What kind of vehicle?
0: My partner, maybe it's late. Alright, what a view. Tan Toyota.
1: Chris.
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1: 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Central 3421. Central 3421. Central 3421. Central 3421. Central 3421. Central 3421. Central 3421. Central 3421. Central 3421. Central 3421. Central 3421. Central 3421. Central 3421. Central 3421. Central 3421. Central 3421. Central 3421. Central 3421. Central 3421. Central 3421. Central 3421. Central 3421. Central 3421. Central 3421. Central 3421. Central 3421. Central 3421. Central 3421. Central 3421. Central 3421. Central 3421. Central 3421. Central 3421. Central 3421. Central 3421. Central 3421. Central 3421. Central 3421. Central 3421. Central 3421. Central 3421. Central 3421. Central 3421. Central 3421. Central 3421. Central 3421. Central 3421. Central 3421. Central 3421. Central 3421. Central 3421. Central 3421. Central 3421. Central 3421. Central 3421. Central 3421.

Ionia Central Dispatch, Flight Ambulance for Priority 3. 2862 Parsonage Street, 62 Parsonage, cross of Liberty and Summit. Responding on a 77-year-old male fall. Central Clear, 2223.

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0: showing officer safety caution as well as positive semen. Currently on parole. With history of controlled substance delivery and manufacturing. Other than that, valid out of 719 is Lincoln.
1: We're clear on that. Do you mind looking over his parole condition and seeing if he's subject to search?
0: From Simon.
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0: The unit center dispatch, repeat home for Saranac first responders, mutually delays on a priority 3, 62 Parsonage Street, 62 Parsonage, cross of Liberty and Summit, 77-year-old male, lift assist, E1's en route from Ionia. Central's clear at 2227.
3: Eastbound towards Portland.
4: Clear. We're both clear right now.
3: Clear. Only description the caller gave me was it was a male and he had a baseball cap on that was backwards.
4: Central 23.
0: 23, go ahead.
4: Do we have any canine on tonight?
0: What do you like us to reach out?
4: You can stand by for now.

0: 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The parole information states written consent to search the parolee's person and or property. 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If I do not sign this written consent, I understand that my parole may be rescinded or revoked. 122.29.
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0: Negative. I can reject the caller again.
1: That'd be great. Thank you.

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0: Can you cancel Mr. Howard's warrant?
1: Affirmative.

0: Gun.
1: Alpha 9, units, clear left.
0: 2249, be aware we have a domestic coming in 206 Yeomans Court, apartment 3.
2: Units have a domestic assault in progress, 206 Yeomans Court, 206 Yeomans Court, apartment 3, cross Oak Pleasant Street. Caller believes it's going to be a Jerry Henninger and Emily, unknown last name. Can you hear them physically fighting? 49 units, you're clear.
1: 25 clear.
2: I'm clear. 2250.

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0: 923.
1: 923, go ahead.
0: Do you have a file for the mail?
1: Confirm 1070. Showing an officer safety caution, also showing two out of Milan criminal bench failure to appear, criminal pickup, 1,000 cash assurity. Second is criminal bench failure to appear, DML pickup, 250 cash assurity. Other than that, revoked out of that address.

0: 34-20.
1: Can you put me back on the fraud? I'm going to be heading down to Ventura, Maine to follow up with the victim.

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1: 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She has brown hair, brown eyes, white female, about 5'5".
0: Yeah. Five, five. I have her file.

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1: Clear. Thank you.
0: Over 327.
2: Central, Center, Medic 5.
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0: 923,
1: go ahead.
0: What was the pickup range on those two?
1: To say 100 mile pickup, the East Texas City mile pickup.
0: Douglas.
1: Thank you, Lieutenant.
2: Go for it.
1: 2259.

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1: It's going to be at Culver's, 2516 South State Road, across of Sprague and Tuttle. Caller's advising, restaurant was closed. DoorDash driver showed up, currently sitting in the drive-thru and will not leave. It's going to be a maroon Toyota Camry.
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0: Hey, sir.
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Central Dispatch Countywide Units, have a BOL eastbound 96 from 6-3, eastbound 96 from the 6-3, BOL for a newer style silver or white Silverado. All over the road, almost hit the guardrail. Nothing further. Central's clear, 23-13.

0: Union County Central Dispatch to Countywide Unit Special Attention 464. We are getting a secondary call on the white Chevy Silverado, now eastbound 96 near 10th Street. We will advise Clinton County as well. Just check that. Looks like the vehicle is now getting off at no marker 77.
1: 10-4, what's the color again?
0: White in color Chevy Silverado.
1: 10-4, I'm at 10th Street. I'll be well.
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0: For the call screens, plate is going to be Paul 00, Mary Paul Adam. Check. Boy 00, Mary Paul Adam. And I have an ops code when you're ready.
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0: Charles 253-098-465-812.
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0: 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We're going to be clearing here shortly.
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1: 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Thank you.
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1: Copy. I'm out. Delta.

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414 West Washington Street at Cross of Dye and Steel. Be responding on a 60-year-old male, difficulty breathing. He is advising it's the White House behind 410 West Washington. Central's clear 620.

0: Central Dispatch 249 Units, Priority 1, Medical, 414 West Washington, 414 West Washington Street, cross of dye and steel. You're responding on a 60-year-old male, difficulty breathing. He's advising us the White House behind 410 West Washington.
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0: Okay, clear. Go ahead.
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0: Clear.
1: Central 54. I can take care of whatever you got.
0: Clear. Eastbound at the 57 Pitbull, brown and white, running within traffic on the pending on the shoulder side.
1: Yeah, I'm clear.

0: Central Dispatch 249 units. If you could respond, 360 East Tunnel Road, Lot 79. Maintenance was on scene of an illegal burn at that lot, burning plastic and electrical items. He did put it out with a fire extinguisher. It is still smoking. He'd still like somebody to come check it out for us, clear.
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0: 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Truck 5. 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
0: Me, Kenwood Midway with Edward Boy X-ray 8073. It'll be a mustard colored escape unknown.

lines at area code 517-712-4701. It's reference hit and run that 46-4 handled last night in front of the pizza shop. She did not get the report number.

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0: 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He's coming by.
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0: Could be the westbound off ramp of a 5-9 white Jeep 4, Tom 6, Adam, Nora, David 2.
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0: I'm clear. Can you copy a call, please? Going to be a Walmart 152 West Spring Road. 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She needs to file a new report on it. Thank you, 908.

0: 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Commercial fire alarm, 850 Hall Street, 850 Hall Street at the Belding High School. Cross of Ann State Alarm Company is advising smoke first floor and an additional smoke first floor outside. Central's clear, 929.
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1: 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They advise what?
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1: Thank you. 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
1: Go ahead.
0: It's going to be on David Highway between Kiefer Highway and Lyons Road. Again, on David between Kiefer and Highway. Check that, Kiefer Highway and Lyons Road. We've received multiple 911 calls from a cell phone. It sounds like they're on a lawnmower, and it appears that they are traveling westbound down the side of the road. I've tried to call back, but no answer. It eventually goes to voicemail. Could you attempt to make contact with them and tell them to secure their phone?
1: Clear.
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Central 54. We're going to be out in Clarksville, Main Street, and Cormac Street. It's having radio issues. It's going to be a Burgundy Avalanche, Frank Boy Boy 4773.

Shadow dispatch to Life Ambulance, Priority 1, Medical, 1728 West Bluewater Highway, 1728 West Bluewater Highway. I, Richard Hanlon, be responding to the East Valley Port for a 39-year-old male, chest pain, sentence clear, 9.

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Jefferson, Washington, Southern Rubber Boy, Tom, 8-1, turn the other way, GMC Sierra, times one.

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0: Good.
1: It's going to be in Pulamo, 500 South State Street, 500 South State Street between 21 and Leona Drive. Caller stating that there's a guy who crashed his electric bike in the front bushes. He said he's acting very weird. He's at the caller's front door. Tried coming in at one point. Caller has told him to leave. Ten 15.

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0: Union and Lytle. It's going to be a Florida plate of Nora, Edward, Nora, 086. It's going to be on a Dan Chevy Tahoe.

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0: 3681 Glen Road, call from Townsend and East David Highway, checking on a Karen Kramer Lake. Did not log in for her Zoom appointment this morning. It's been about an hour. They'd like her checked out and contact.
1: 10-4.
0: 10-22.

0: San Joe 4922. Go on. You can return back on the vehicle.
1: It expired 9/19/26. Insurance information's not on file with them. To Gary Wright.
0: I'm clear. Do you have enough to run the RO, please?

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0: Caller just recontacted so that the subject is back on his bike now, headed southbound. Said he's wearing a reflective orange or yellow jacket, white male in his 50s. Still seemed very confused. 1026.

0: go ahead.
1: I'm showing clear file, valid apps as of, or until 2028, it's showing a motorcycle endorsement as well.
0: Clear, thank you.
1: You're welcome.

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0: 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He's showing clear.
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1: I'm clear 10-38.

I just have to listen to that too. Like, you know, check that. Odessa Township, first responders, MLK ambulance, Priority Tree Medical, 1175 Emerson Street, 1175 Emerson Street, between Pleasant and Pearl, apartment number 22. They're responding on a 77-year-old female, possible overdose on medication. She says that she can't focus and is unsure she's accidentally taken too many meds. Central's clear at 1039. For Odessa Township first responders for Priority 3 Medical, 1175 Emerson Street, 1175 Emerson, apartment number 22. Responding for a 77-year-old female is unsure if she has accidentally overdosed on her heart medications. There is an officer on scene with her at this time. She would like to be evaluated. Such is clear at 1039.

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1: 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We'll advise medical.
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3: 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I believe my partner has an update.
1: Just the advice officer on scene states that she does not remember calling 911 5 minutes ago.
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28 West Blue Water Highway, 1728 West Blue Water Highway, Richard Hanlon, cross of Potters and Yeomans. Be responding at an unknown age male. Then assault. Respond to the Sally Port. 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
0: 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Edward Yellow Adam 9457, occupied times one.

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0: I have a request for a burn permit on East Riverside.
1: Affirmative.
0: Okay, thank you. Six four six five status. Mom 13.

Life EMS 93 in Boston Township 6877 Cherrywood Lane, 6877 Cherrywood Lane, between Cherry Oak and Morrison Lake, and a 75-year-old male in a fall, reporting no injuries, 1117. Second tone, Life EMS is a separate call, and a priority 3, 5305 Charles Road, 5305 Charles Road between Westbrook and Homestead, on an 83-year-old female in a fall, with an injury to the hip. Again, this is separate call, so it's clear 1117.

0: 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Life is level 0 currently. Some patrols clear, 1118. Central Dispatch 2, Saranac Fire, second tone. Priority 3, assist to life, 6877 Cherrywood Lane. 6877 Cherrywood Lane, cross of Cherry Oak and Morrison Lake. Be responding on a 75-year-old male, fall. Life is level 0 at this time. 1119.
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Ronald, First Responders Party 3, 5305 Charles Road, 5305 Charles, between Westbrook and Olmsted. B4 is on scene requesting lift help on an 83-year-old female in a fall with a hip injury. 1136. Ronald Party 3, 5305, 5305 Charles Road between Westbrook and Olmsted. On an 83-year-old female to fall with a hip injury, 4 is on scene requesting lift help. 1137.

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0: 1149.

0: countywide units and 49 units from Lincoln and Dexter, now headed northbound on 66 for a yellow moving truck. Possible registration 804-130. Callers advising reckless driving, speeding, almost surrender the caller, and some road rage. No further information, no caller on the line. Central Clear, 1154.
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0: 1154.

0: Highway to 7, ground on fire.
1: Ground on fire.
0: Keep Shaw around on units clearing the scene available.

0: 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Clear south.
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0: 1213.
1: Central 6454. I'm going to be at the detachment for an interview.
0: 1213.

Any such for the Spanish countywide units, meanwhile, eastbound David Highway coming up to 66. Again, eastbound David approaching M66 for a tan Buick, possibly La Crosse. Edward William John 5114. Car advises that the vehicle was swerving into the oncoming lane, actually driving in the oncoming lane for periods of time. Central's clear at 1260.

The sensor continuing with the previous media wall caller stated that the vehicle appeared to continue eastbound on David through M66. Plane comes back out of Kaiser Road and Saranac. Crest is clear at 1217.

on the previous VOL. Vehicle made a U-turn and is now back going westbound on David from 66, 1218.

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0: Making contact with Sharon Laffer, 616-755-2202, calling to report a black lab that attacked her daughter's dog near Lafayette in Jefferson.
1: I'm clear.
0: 1221. Thirty-four, 19, status.

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0: 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It's going to be at the Menards 3063 South State, making contact with me. Front desk by the exit doors for a larceny that happened in September.
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0: 6758 Kalman Road, 6758 Kalman, between Morgan and Stout. Michelle Bennett advising that there's a tan pit bull mix male in her backyard.
1: I'm clear of a check for Michelle.
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1: 1241.

sets her with a VUL northbound Union from Washington on a white pickup truck. Was tailgating and following my caller after an encounter was made earlier. The driver was white male, black, curly hair, other male, white. Nothing further, 1243.

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1: Pause.
0: Let's reference that POL. Caller is looking for contact to be made. He's in the Rite Aid parking lot, Silver Ford Escape.
1: I'm with

0: 418, have you called? .302 East Main Street at River's Edge, making contact with Angela Bauer. There's a Robert Rinke. He just left the business. He's been banned from there. He's in a black shirt, jeans, with a walker, headed down Main Street. She's like, we're trespassed.
1: Yeah.
0: Toll free,

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0: Is it clear?
1: 1017.
0: Good.
1: The officer saved two positive CMS other than that. Not license, state ID.
0: You spell the last for me, please.
1: It's Ricky, C-K-E-Y.

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0: Now with Mr. Rinke in front of the library off Main Street.

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1: 22.
0: I'm clear last.
1: I'm clear, 1302.

Central has a VOL eastbound 21 from Struble, eastbound at 21 from Struble Road on a dark blue Sonata with no license plate. Passed in a no passing zone and then almost got an accident with the vehicle ahead of him. Central clear, 1309.

Highway units BOL eastbound I-96 near the 76 now. Possibly a black BMW registration Edward Zebra James 7977. Callers advising swerving near the barricades in the construction zone. No further information. Census clear 1310.

with an update on the VUL for the blue Sonata. Now going eastbound on Palomo Road from 21. Again, eastbound on Palomo Road from 21 for illegal passing 1311.

0: 你好。
1: It's going to be a lost dog at the football stadium at the Belden High School, 850 Hall Street. Pitbull, gray, brown, and color. Collar, no tags. I've got a chance when you're ready.
0: Go ahead with it.
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0: Kent County is out with a Anthony Charles Winkler, no locals. 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
0: 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If they can't make a meet, do you want them lodged?
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1: 360 East Tuttle, 360 East Tuttle, lot 250. 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She's advising that Bradley Daly is harassing her over the phone. She also contacted Greenville for a well-being check on him because he's making suicidal statements towards her.
0: Clear.
1: 1352.

349 from Central for another warrant confirmation. Carson City PD is out with Richard Luis Dominguez, 1218 of 89. Shows criminal bench for Philly to appear out of your department. 50-mile pickup, bond of 490, cash of surety, or 10%. They have not determined if they have locals yet. Do you want to pick up the phone? I'm clear. I'll let you know.

0: has no local charges. 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
1: Hey, from it might be like 15 minutes or so.
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0: Edward Robert Henry, 462.
1: Lean on a 2014 GMC Sierra pickup. It's registered to Hunter Bastion of 3463 Divine Highway.
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1: 1401.

0: 3419 from Central. I have Mr. Bastion on TX. He said that he was doing his schoolwork in his room and did not hear you knocking, but would like to know why you were at his residence.
1: Open.
0: Okay, I'm clear.

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1: 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I'll be in route.
0: 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Thank you.

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0: 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Dick Road, 2995 Dick, between Peterson and Parmeter. 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

0: In contact with Lori from Protective Services. She's at 920 East Lincoln Avenue referencing an incident that did occur in Stanton, but she'd still like to make contact with public safety. I've got a phone number if you'd like, but she is at the office and requesting you come there as well.
1: I'll be sent there.
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1: What?
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0: 1415.

0: looks like BMS on a Prairie 1 man down at Sessions, 2880 West David, 2880 West David Highway, responding to the beach area on a female subject who was found possibly deceased. Still getting further from you, Central Square 1457.
1: Still getting further information. We have medical en route as well. Units respond.
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0: Caller is now reporting blood and a firearm on scene. Do you want another unit?
1: That would be appreciated.
0: 1980.
2: I'm already pointing that way.
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0: Clear.
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0: negative, other than that there was a firearm on scene, large amount of blood. Nothing else really reported. The male subject is on TX with his mother at this time, so the caller was unable to ascertain his name for me.
1: Claire, if you can just keep that male.
0: I'm clear. He is still out with him.
2: That's 3444.
0: Go ahead.
2: Where is this supposed to be at?
0: It's at the public beach there on the west side of the lake.

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0: I'll be staged at the entrance to the beach.

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2: 1131 West State at the gas station for a drive off about 10 minutes ago. An older blue Chevy Silverado left eastbound. Caller relay contact.
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1: Good.
0: Can I redirect you to a PDA with a hit and run going out of town, but they stopped?
1: Favorite.
0: Occurred 44 in Bridge, although now they're Bridge, which I bet they am in Flat River Trail. Hurried her angle, struck two other vehicles, and then fled the scene. They stopped there.

0: Apple 67, sir.
1: Go ahead.
0: Can I get a return on the suspect vehicle?
2: Snowing on a 25 Dodge Durango, Jeffrey Phoenix out of Lowell, although it was a female that was talking to our caller.

0: 3411's on scene as well.
1: Clear 1515.
2: Sentiment.
1: 349.
2: I don't know if anybody called for MEI, but if we get them started.
1: Okay.

0: units at Sessions from Central.
1: Four, go ahead.
0: Four. VA's 10 minutes out. MEI's 55 minutes to an hour.
1: I'm clear. Have VA meet at Berlin Orange's vehicle when they arrive.
0: Great. I'll let her know.

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1: Right.
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2: I'm a level 6 for you now.

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1: Right.
0: You think there's another unit up here, not priority?
2: I'll be able to fix for you now.
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2: Can you start an emergent to use the Ammon Flat River Trail to back 627?
0: Clear.
2: Thank you.
4: Central 344. Plate.
5: 344.
4: If you just add it to the complaint, Edward King William 1971. And I'll have one more when you're ready.
5: Go right ahead.
4: Edward Queen Frank 2924. Again, if you just filled in the notes, I'd appreciate it. Or add it to the complaint.
5: Yep, I'm clear. 1523.
0: Central 3414.
5: 3414.
0: That subject's been lodged if you want to cancel the warrant and show them clear it up.
5: I'm clear. Thank you. 1523.

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0: Ground service, have a good afternoon.
1: Thanks, you too.
2: I'm up here to take a look at my driver, too. I'm trying to figure out what's going on here with her.
1: Okay, Claire.

Belling, New Daylight PMS, if you heard her respond. Their request is 627 out of PDA at ZAM in Flat River. Again, ZAM in Flat River on a hit and run. And she's requesting you check on the driver of the vehicle that fled from the scene, 1525.

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0: 111 North Steele Street at Sharpert Image making contact with Sue. She has somebody using their dumpster that's not allowed to and has a receipt with a name on it. She's letting contact and that person's spoken to. 1526.

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1: Go ahead.
0: Be making contact with Walter Ingvardsson, 616-902-5284, referencing a loose dog at McHenry and Barker.
1: I'm clear.
2: 1328. 18. 4918. I'll be out on steel, no checks.
0: 10-4. 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
1: 396, go ahead.
2: 4th Avenue and Tupper Lake Street with Frank Boy Paul 4971. Driver's going to be the file I asked about earlier.
1: I'm clear, 1534.

0: Central, 39-6.
1: 39-6.
0: Were you able to find that file? Repeat that again.
1: No, sorry, I still have it here.
0: Thanks. Will you run it again just to make sure? And also, would you attach it to this report, please?

0: thank you. What's the next misdemeanor court date?
1: It's going to be October 20th at 10 a.m.
0: Thank you.
1: You're welcome, 1539.

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I'm going. I'm back in.

0: is the 20th, the next commissioning report date.
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0: Thank you.
1: You're welcome.

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1: Go ahead.
0: Can you copy a name and phone number for next patrol request?
1: Hey, from
0: John Wilcox, 517-743-1061, resides on Clarksville between Chilton and Creighton, advising everyone is speeding down that road from the construction.
1: I'm clear.
0: Thanks.
2: That's 344.
3: 344.
2: I'm going to be clear to state parking, show me out of service.
3: Clear, have a good night. 1547.

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1: Roger, 4922.
0: Looks like there might be a PDA right at Appalachian or State.
1: Yeah, we're taking the call right now. Are you out with it then?
0: Yeah, you can show me how the county-wide comes available.

0: be clear of the traffic stop, but hanging out with him until he gets a rider here. You can stretch the checks out to 10. I'm available for calls if needed.
1: All right.
2: Okay, Claire.

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1: Puss.
0: Let me clear that. Can you get in touch me on 465?
1: Affirm.

0: Send this dispatch to Conduit Unit, domestic assault in progress, 360 East Tuttle, 360 East Tuttle, lot 59. Callers advising a father and son are arguing and physically fighting. This time, units to respond.
1: 60.
0: Good, 1552.

0: caller's advising it is a Nathan Shattuck and a Brandon Shattuck. No weapons at this time, not physically fighting anymore. They did mention a knife, but has been put down.
1: Clear.
0: 1553. 465, Shattuck.
1: Lobster.
0: 1554.
1: Central, 6454.
0: Go ahead.
1: We're a ways out. Is there any chance you have a public safety that can pull it out that way?
0: Favor.
2: Or anything.
0: Sit-4s are a ways out responding to domestic. 36 Road Lot 59. Caller advised they are currently separated. There was a mention of a knife at one point, but have been put down. They're requesting that you can have that way as well.
2: Trouble.
0: 1554.

0: 16 reading to see if it was a threat of self-harm.
1: Any firm, but he's put the weapon down that he was threatening of us.
0: Jeff,
1: 1555.

0: 4918. Dad, Brandon Shattuck is clear file, valid ops. 15-year-old, no ops.
1: 10-4, thank you.
0: You're welcome.
2: Negative.
0: Father Brandon Shattuck, showing clear file, valid ops. The 15-year-old, showing clear file, no ops.

So 4922. Good. Sounds like this is going to be, looks like a two-car PDA. I was going to take care of it for county.

0: comes. Go on, sir.
1: Can I get Tom a call on this? I'm going to Tom check it out.
0: Time of call is 14:55. Break.
1: Go ahead.
0: You were on scene 15:05. You're welcome.
2: Central 34:15.
3: 34:15.
2: Afternoon, I'm service 416, car 3425, and Eastern Ionia, car 2.
3: I'm clear. 3425, are you aware of the flight that MSP is responding to at Canterbury?
0: Negative. Total lot 59-64s, as well as 419s en route. Brandon Shattuck and Nathan Shattuck.
2: I'm clear.
0: 15-year-old Nathan had made self-harm threats. Had a knife at one point, but is no longer.
3: You're 16-01.

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1: Go ahead.
0: I'll take care of it. 649 in disregard.
1: I'm clear. 4918 actually just checked on scene. He said he's out with an adult male parked in a vehicle in the driveway.
0: Sir?
1: 64 unit 3, sir.
2: 64 is clear, direct.
1: And can one of you copy another call, please?
2: Send it to 54.
1: It's going to be a Walmart 152 West Sprague Road, 152 West Sprague, cross of Benedict Way and Commerce Lane. 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Reference larceny.
2: Clear.
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0: Central 3414.
1: 3414.
0: I forgot to advise, but you can show me out at sessions with the other 34 units out here.
1: I'm clear, 16.

0: Central 67. Phobia, your maroon Jeep Cherokee left here at the scene. They're waiting for the riders. She is unlicensed. I will be clear with.
1: Clear. You route back to ATL.
0: Hey.

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0: 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I'm going to make contact with the other half inside.

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0: Personal call is going to have a private tow for her vehicle. I'll be out this second. Yeah, you got the plate? Edward Union, Nora, 7947. And you can just add to the notes, please.
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0: Only one call. Westbound I-96, the on-ramp to 96 from mile marker 67. I was advising there's a semi parked at the ramp. Not blocking, not impeding traffic, but no lights or triangles out. Just the one call.
1: You can clear it.
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0: 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Are you showing me back in?
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0: 6019.

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1: Go ahead.
0: Is this the one with the laceration?
1: They didn't advise of any lacerations. Call it Swanner TX.
0: Okay, I see the call coming in. Who's the other one, though?
1: It's medical. My partner is still on the phone getting further.
0: Do you have the address?
1: 1211 Tupper Lake Street.

0: they're going to sign me that as well. Carr's going to be working with the Braves, so they might be tied up.
1: Level 11 Tupper Lake Street, 1211 Tupper Lake Street, across from Jordan Lake and First. Be responding on a 5-year-old male, deep laceration on his head. Gun is clear, 1525. Central Dispatch, 2nd Tone, Odessa Township, First Responders, Party 1 Medical, 1211 Tupper Lake Street, 1211 Tupper Lake Street, cross of Jordan Lake and First. Be responding on a 5-year-old male, deep laceration to his head, census clear, 1625.

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Shuttle dispatch to Kiowa units, BOL eastbound I-96 near mile marker 66, red greenish sedan, possibly a Mercury Milan. Registration, Frank Boyd, Lincoln 3876, swerving all over the road, almost hitting the barricades, varying speeds. Central's clear 1640.

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0: Pepper Lake and Nash Highway. Car and trailer stuck in the ditch. They are partially blocking. I believe they have a wrecker now.
2: Clear.
0: 1642.

0: we'll be clear of this. She's probably going to take off anyways. They'll be getting a call. And he shows back in. Their dog took off while we were here, so I'm just in the neighborhood looking around for him.
1: Okay. Okay.
0: It'll be a light brown pit mix if you get calls around.

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1: 3425, go ahead.
0: Adam 1, Adam Boy David.
1: That plate is clearly not a 2012 Ford Expedition. It's registered to Nicholas Drunk, 245 East Washington Street, Ionia. Please valid 1 of 27.
0: I'm there.
1: 1648.

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3: My car, now what is this?
1: It's a call at Ionia High School. It's a cat stuck in a drain under a manhole cover.
3: Ionia's a little too far out of the city for me.
1: I'm sorry. Portland High School on Ionia Road, sir.
3: Tougher. I'll let Knights know they are going to be unavailable for a parade, though, to start with.
1: Okay, I'm clear. 46-5.
3: Good.
1: Do you think that's anything that DPW could help out with?
3: Yeah, if you want to try the on call, I just thought of that, please.
1: Will do. Thanks.

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1: sir. 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
0: 1702.

0: 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Central 3450 on the motor assist.
1: Good.
0: West Grand River and 66. The semi is stuck here right at the intersection.
1: 7204.
0: Can you copy the trailer plate for me?
1: Go ahead.
0: Break 031005.
1: Okay.

0: 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Go ahead.
1: Can show myself M34-9 out. We'll be all set for checks.
0: I'm seeing our check 1708.
2: Good.
3: 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And then all three buses will be leaving together. So do not leave until all participants have been loaded on those three buses.
2: Clear.

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0: Do you want me to respond with you?
1: Hey, from the

0: 34 9.
1: Can I get an EMS rig to our location for a female that has fainted?
0: I'm sorry, you cut off at the end for a female that what?
1: Can I get EMS to my location for a female that has fainted?
0: I'm clear on that. 1714. Central 2, 49 units and life ambulance for Adichie Medical at 513 Ridge Street, 513 Ridge in Ionia for a female who has fainted. PD is on scene with her at this time. Central's clear, 7214.
2: Central, 49 clear.
3: Also within contact with Berry County.
4: Very good. Thank you.

0: central available county wide units on a female subject that's threatening CODAS. Currently driving Riverside and Keyburg, and Riverside and Keyburg. I have Emma Twitchell on the line in a 2013 black Lincoln MKX with a razor blade threatening CODAS. Units to respond.
1: 19 office.
2: Office.

0: for what direction as you travel?
1: I believe northbound, but I'm still trying to get down.
0: Where's that?
2: 19 from 15.
0: Okay.
2: I guess my third, fifth in a row that she's down this. She lives in Sunset.

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1: Go ahead.
0: We're all set on Grand River.
1: Great. If you could follow in at the very end and follow him up, I appreciate it.
2: For 19 and 25, she's advising she just passed Goodwin Road, although that doesn't obviously cross with Kelsey. We're still getting further.
3: Those are not okay for us, thank Kelsey.
2: Okay, she was originally advising Kelsey to keep her and heading home to Sunset.
3: Okay. Central 34th.
4: Okay. My semi's moving. I just got to hand him his ID back. I can start going that way, too.
2: Clear. Thanks.
3: Central 39-6. Number's been pulled. You can pull both of them.
5: Clear. 1719.

34 units responding to the black Lincoln. Last known location she gave me was Riverside passing Goodwin, I believe. She was not being very forthcoming, refusing to talk or pull over, and has disconnected again.

0: Thank you, 1720.
1: Central from 418. Can you copy a file for a lien removal?
0: Go ahead.
1: Lessa Gill, G-I-L, versus Diana, middle of Nicole, N-I-C-O-L-E, 823 of 13. Should be Alina's runaway if you can remove her, and who's where that's at.
0: Okay.
2: Is it Brianna?

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1: Go ahead. 25.
0: While you're passing through the area, we just received a crash notification, Riverside and Guernsey. If you could advise, please.
1: Sure.

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0: I'll go ahead and turn on and check on that real quick, and then I'll invite from there.

Seattle Dispatch, 2 Belding First Responders, Full Life Ambulance, Priority 2, 907 South Pleasant Street. 907 South Pleasant Street, cause of Ruth and Isabel. Be responding on an 80-year-old female. Fall. Trend was clear. 1726.

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1: Clear, ambulance is en route from Ionia. Patient has a rib injury.
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I'll be at West Meadows, no checks.

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0: I had her southbound keeper, I think, at Tech Ten. There was some dust and she disappeared southbound, I believe.
1: I'm clear. I would actually just got the GPS ping from Verizon, so I'm plugging that in right now. Stand by.
0: Okay, I'm going to try to get over the hill here just in case she bumped it, but I didn't see a crash she may have back north of Beckton.
1: I'm sorry, you said there was an on Kiefer?
0: Yeah, I just got to a straightaway here, and I don't see anything. There was a cloud of dust. It looked like she maybe had just gone a little bit off the road, but maybe she crashed. I couldn't see it. I'm heading back there.
1: Okay.
0: Thank you, 3425.
1: 3425.
0: Can you attach me to that area check real quick so I can pull a number and keep me on this one?
1: Yeah, stand by, please.
0: Go ahead.
1: iPhone crash notification for Emma's phone on South Kiefer Highway, just south of Peckins.
0: I'm looking for her right now. I think I'm out there. He's rolled over.
1: Clear. We'll get him restarted.
2: 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Utilize the west entrance on a 2-year-old man. Head injury.
0: Extraction. The vehicle's on its side. She's unconscious inside.
1: Clear. We're getting everybody started. Central Dispatch 2, Lyons Muir and Life Ambulance, rollover, PI, going to be on Kiefer Highway, just south of Peckins. Kiefer, just south of Peckins. PD is on scene, advising rollover, vehicle on its side. Driver is unconscious. Central's clear, 1738. Affirmative there. What do you need to be attached to?
0: Just an area check when you get a minute, but we can figure that later. I'll be in Route 215 location.
1: Okay. Again, we've been busy. What was the location of that area check?
0: Let's regard the area check.
1: Okay, I'm clear. I won't show you around to this.

0: 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I'm trying to get some someone that's burnout by it.
1: Clear 1901.

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0: Good evening. I'll be in service for car 13. That will be in car 7. You can take kind of ideas off board.
1: Clear 1902. 3415, do you have an update?
2: Yeah, I think I got him. That's where the on the keeper on the south side of iron.
1: Clear, do you have a vehicle description?
2: Sounds like you might have dipped out on seconds.
1: So you're not out with the vehicle?
2: Correct.
1: Clear, 1903.

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0: Give me an address.
2: John Beckins, west of Staley, South Side Road, big white house and red barn. I don't see any numbers.
1: I'm clear. Would you like another unit pointed that way?
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0: 15.
1: Can you give Reed now this call and let them know they're going to take it? I emailed them the release form already.
0: I'm clear, 1912.

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1: What?
0: There's a green Camaro that's westbound on East Adams from coming up on Steele. You should look at it.

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0: Near 6512 Cowman Road, 6512 Cowman Road, North Plains Township, Crescent Border Road and Stout Road. Got a report of a dog laying on the side of the road. Not sure if it was injured or deceased.
1: Clear.
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0: Are you available to copy a call? It's going to be in the area of the Alibi, 1394 East Riverside Drive. Caller is a worker there, advised that in the woods down by the river behind the Alibi, she could hear a male and a female arguing, a woman screaming. It said something along the lines of, I can't believe you would do that to the kids. Would just like them check up. Would you like a unit to back? Clear, 18 from Central, are you available to back 3425?
1: Paper.
0: Clear, 1953. 15.
1: I'll be clear my last, I'll have that later.
0: Clear, 1954.

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2: I don't see any aboard. Are you aware of any DNR units working in this area right now?
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0: Ionia Central, 49 units, respond to a fire alarm. 360 East Tuttle, 360 East Tuttle Lot 55. Their fire alarm has went off multiple times. 49 units, clear.
1: 21, clear.
2: 23 is clear. I'm out on 66. 21, I can grab that.
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